0: you saw him out say in knock at one place where Elizabeth Alem Street, say me and safe long long pilt long em. Pe protect man it's up long at quick recovery and along Kaufman. Nick Rick and Fanwe Mitalem say all developer, more property owner, all he must take him appropriate geotechnical assessment with them guidance. Nothing say full report ya, and me finalize long early October yet. Public service day long torpa pa im stop long manis October. Member long parliament long torpa chon so se fe mi confirm long PPDC news polem tisi sen long council long all minister.
1: What the more that thing ding ya after we government hemi make a mall kada discussions le hem finally council of ministers only been sit down yesterday plo approve se by new la date plo public service day we hemi start lo yumi lo torba I was at number 6 to number 9 October. So, I'm new la date in our Council of Ministers, I'm in approve as of yesterday.
0: I'm talk talk plong member plong parliament plong torpa province John Joseph. Fit news outside long country, Fiji stop facing one people HIV crisis with a mall case will stop going up long 2025. 2016 man only test positive long HIV one race long 27% long same year 59 baby only born with them HIV more 18 only dead before only kasem 1 year all health officer only tell them say planted long all case ya only save block them suppose all mama where only got HIV only test more take them treatment Fiji kafman emi declare them one national HIV emergency more stop make them more work long promote them testing treatment more prevention. Long sports for two men's national football team make a strong performance long yesterday in the 3 long MSG Prime Minister's Cup long Sufa Fiji after well it throw long one scope long 3-3 against them Solomon Islands. For two if I name net first one long match here, yeah, Solomon Islands and come back quick time long equalize. Tufla team go ahead long fight strong with them all call, I come long Tufla side, cause them final whistle where score is stop long 3-3. MEN long PPDC news update, me Thompson Marango.

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0: Hello, greetings. Welcome to Women in Touch. Thank you all, sisters. Thank you all mommies, whoever can listen to Women in Touch story time or encouragement time, believe me. Mr. Welcome each and everyone. Mommy pray and hope that all time blue story and blue day, but you gain something, but you learn something. One by improve life, blue become one better person when it comes to all attitudes, blue life. And you mean we start talk about all heartstrings? By me concept, lo heartstrings, lo way all some say you mean start weaving one cloth, all tapestry blow life. You got one and way you start weaving me cloth to make one beautiful tapestry, one beautiful garment, one beautiful cloth, or one something same. So you mean put them all threads inside. No, and one more thread or by me. Adam lo tapestry blow you me and me forgiveness. Forgiveness and me one talk we have me easy said but hard to do, Especially when it comes to forgiving enemies. But today by me look lo forgiveness and how number you shall be forgive you shall learn to be a forgiving person. Have me call the fresh start. You me close the mouth, you me pray. Papa, me fly one day, make one fresh start. Lord, forgiveness, talk, but today, believe us and plant the sisters of the Catholic experiences or challenges or problems or life way. There's unforgiveness in their life. And by nursing unforgiveness, I mean, stuck a kayal ketahol someone cancer. But Papa only need to let go and be forgiving so that they can be free. So let them story and blow. Encouragement, but forgiveness, give each and every listener a new fresh start. In Jesus' name we pray. Amen. Okay. Me no sabe pelo time, long time ago, time me one young girl and go to school. These days we don't receive mail anymore. Maybe all post office, now we must receive more letter. All we must put more letter in mailbox too much. I think all parcels no more. It looks like we have stopped writing letters and we are chatting on emails and messenger and chat groups. Hemikam or letter writing time bloom instead of writing a letter. But you know, the social media today, everybody read that letter. But when you post a letter, especially to one person, just you and that person, you don't like read him, huh? And so it's a bit more confidential and a bit more better than everybody reading or everybody's comment about one person and everybody's criticizing that one person and who cares, who knows. And our world is not becoming better. And you mean me, take part in the sin blood naraman, the sarcasm naraman, which is not really good. And when it comes to forgiveness, by forgiving how many people, time you also. I may want something to me think about. Maybe you don't even know that person, or you stop giving one negative comment, and maybe you will never meet that person again to say sorry. And maybe time will say, maybe senior, you know, forgive now. I mean, no cleanse out the book of death, it's the abnormal book of death, no more remove. So we need to really think seriously about talking about people and cursing people, and remember forgiveness goes a long way. Time is up with someone, national director, lo, many years ago. Me remember one lo, one all teachers blow me lo, one seminar when we fly attend them. One of our topics was forgiveness, and this presenter had me tell him say, you know, forgiveness, unforgiveness, and me opposite blow. Forgiveness. But unforgiveness is like this. Unforgiveness is like you drinking poison and expecting somebody else to die. I mean, true. Time you know say forgive someone, then you yet pay for some consequence. Yeah? And if you can forgive, well, praise God, because you are the one that will benefit from it. And forgiving someone does not give them the free ride as also,
1: forgiving someone does not give them the permission to continue to do the stupid things they want to do. Forgiveness is releasing you from the prison of being a slave to hatred. So let's make a fresh start, okay? Okay. While sorting out all mail, I got one familiar handwriting, and envelope and fold down, you open one letter, you open in front, and it was a long lost letter from a long lost old friend. This old friend, there was a best friend too, friend of Nancy. Nancy and me got best friend, blem name blem Beth. Beth and Nancy were friends long, long time ago, and then they have gone their own way. And they have never contacted each other, even to write to each other. And then suddenly, time Nancy and Sal look all mail blame. And me look all familiar handwriting, one letter where one old friend of long, long ago. And that friend, Beth, was saying that she would visit next month. And Nancy was excited. But Nancy and me wonder all same say. Beth Mohem Tulay met at one tennis match many years ago. Tulay met one tennis match. And that was the time when they were friends. Since then they were friends. And then they went their own ways and got married. When Nancy and her husband began their Christian walk, they stayed close and to each other, and they stayed close to Nancy, and they stayed close until they moved away to Ikolo, one rural community. Only been walk about together, Bible studies and all meeting, all coming together and fellowshipping together, and they were so close, Beth and Nancy. But then Nancy with her husband Beth, they had to move out. To move out to one rural community. Inside a community, yeah, all got all spiritual activity, all them. They used to have in the community where they would have been Leko. And they're without Bible studies. No Bible study groups where they would find them. No Christian friends around. And churches where they would be part of, in a situated area where they would stop. So it make them to stop normal house and kind of like lose their coming together and fellowshipping in the church and all activities, all same that their love for the Lord grew cold. And as Beth, as Nancy and Misawe Beth, as Tula seemed to love God when they were with Nancy and her husband, a big city where there were lots of spiritual activity around them. But now it's like one rural community where there was hardly any spiritual activity around them, and Christian friends or churches, only not too many something happened in the churches. And so love of God grew cold, and they love the Lord less and less. And as they love the Lord less and less, they love each other less and less as well. So love for each other too, and we start to deteriorate, and then eventually divorce may take place. So Beth and husband were divorced. It was rather easy because they had no children then. But later, Mama Beth and me passed away, and then Beth had to return home to find that Brother Blame and me been put him up a property blo Mama mo Papa on sale. And Emmy didn't want anything to do with them. She stopped them Beth. Part of the small family, Emmy began. Naya, Emmy had no relatives at all. And so Pat and me come and look back. Brother Israel and property had nothing to do with them families. So for years, Pat didn't hear again from her friend Nancy. And Nancy never heard about Pat until suddenly that little note appeared. That letter was sent. Emmy received him as Emmy's Sotomotor mail one day. Emmy received one envelope back again, one letter from Pat. Nancy Emmy received one letter from Pat, and that handwriting was familiar. Time Pat Emmy write, Emmy tell him, Nancy, that she would be visiting Nancy next month. So Nancy Emmy excited, but Emmy wondered, how now will I meet back again? Finally, Beth and me travel, he call a place where him and Nancy used to be together. When Beth and me arrive, he tell him Nancy about her backsliding ways or fatal attempts to reconcile with them as pain with them brother. And me come Storian that I find me hard to forgive my husband when he divorced him. I just find me more hard to forgive him problem when he sold him every property and had nothing to do with him anyone. And so, but I just not got any place to go. So I find me very hard to forgive my husband and her brother. I got all reasons why I'm not forgiving to love from. And he feels that Tula, he owe him apology for doing what they did to her. But as she had faltered through life, but when he broke off relationship with them, awesome. But now, yeah, he tell him about life for him. He must have story and life for him. He call Nancy. He tell him say, now yeah. And then he got one another relationship with him, another man. But then suddenly, he broke up off relationship again with him, this man. And she suddenly awoke to the realization that he had no one to lean on and no one to love and. Emmy feel betrayed by everybody, where only coming between taking life for him and trying to salvage him. But yet Emmy still thankful that there is a faithful God, where Emmy chose to where she chose to salvage it. Time Emmy realize him that something only happened to him on same way no straight. Emmy feel as him say. Nobody is him. How number I'm forgiving all people also. During visit Blahem Nancy he continued to encourage him. Time him visit him Nancy, but him give him a heartache Blahem, he call of God, and then we find him out that she was not alone anymore in the family of God. And thank God that Bert decided that by instead of him talk about all heartaches Blahem or someone else. And everybody else, Emmy went straight to God. And this is what Emmy expressed. Emmy says, something draws us closer than human relatives. It is the blood of Jesus. Something overpowers human emotions. And love for God, something Emmy releases every restraint. Forgiveness for God. I acknowledge him that Jesus didn't condemn her, but was willing with them, was waiting with them open arms. But I feel say she was transformed. There is someone who cares. And so, but in her struggle for forgiveness, she found a fresh start by revisiting her friend Nancy and finding out that God still loves her. Bible, let me tell you, Yumi, our sisters, John 20:23, let me say, if you forgive the sins of any, they are forgiven them. If you retain the sins of any, they are retained. And that's That's something. Me find him out when I come across this verse. There are some sins that cannot be forgiven because you miss the whole embark. Because if you forgive the sins of anyone, John 20:23, go find them Bible play you, mark them text

Christian training that will come completely free from the build up of sin. He needed to release him sins for all others before he may become completely free from sins. The same way Christ may forgive him bad. And he may begin by forgiving her ex-husband and her brother, and then he may tackle him. The hardest of all is to forgive herself. You see, we need to forgive ourselves as well. Suppose you know something about that. Today you learn something. You not just forgive others, but forgive yourself for being unforgiving. And so that time we come to realize him, that she began to forgive her ex-husband. She began to forgive her brothers. And the hardest to tackle was to forgive herself. We need to forgive ourselves. You see, today, better me share my experience, blame you, me, because Beth is back where God wants her. Better me turn from the past and me look confidently to the future. Surrounded by a loving Christian friends, also Nancy and other friends in church, better me learn that forgiveness releases. And more importantly, that God forgives and forgets. If you confess your sins, 1 John 1:9, if you confess your sins, He is faithful and just to forgive us our sins and to cleanse us from all our unrighteousness, that God forgives and forgets. Today, sisters, if you need blow, you walk about more, you try, you make him some walkabout blow, make a new fresh start of forgiving others and forgiving yourself, you need to start today. You need to do it now. Because if you are, you know, I forgive other people, by God knows I forgive him you. Forgive us upon the condition that we forgive others. In the Lord's Prayer, forgive us our debtors as we forgive our debtors. And so, it is important to be forgiving. Forgiveness goes a long, long way. So one more action steps below today. In your little group time, you got time, you sit down with them on small group, you break through the barriers between you and God. I mean, you may need to break through all barriers between ourselves and God. Where all barriers where have been built up by unforgiveness. You may must break down all walls where have been built up between you me and God because of unforgiveness, and you need to break those down. Because forgiveness is forgiveness for every sin is yours just for the asking. Is yours for just for the asking. Ask and it shall be given. Seek you find. Knock and the door will be opened. Jesus and me looked down from the cross after he prayed for his enemies. And I like the prayer of Jesus when he prayed for his enemies. And he said, Father, forgive them, for they know not what they do. And that's a way to pray for enemies and to pray for forgiveness. In that simple prayer, Jesus forgave every one of us throughout the history of mankind. And we pray prayer, and we forgive you, me, everyone come past him today. Accept that forgiveness for every mistakes you ever made. Accept them, sisters, accept them. And come back to 1 John 1:9. If you confess your sins, he is faithful and just to forgive us our sins and to cleanse us from all our unrighteousness. And so, number two, action step three means forgiving others. Have me one obedient step of faith, not of feeling. You know, suppose me one day, but me forgive me no one day, me no one day. No, you have to do it. Have me one obedient step of faith. It's nothing to do with your feeling. You me must learn to understand forgiveness, and me in the light of God's word. Forgiveness in the light of God's word. Forgiveness not in, as I feel good about it. No. Forgive.

forgiveness in the light of God's word. So, four steps whereby me save take me is forgiveness and me step of obedience because God and me command him you mommy plo forgive. Forgiveness and me step of faith because you may often not feel forgiven, nor do we recognize importance of forgiving, but you may need to forgive. And time Jesus and me tell him, whoever sins you do not forgive, Lord, John 20:23. Whosoever sins ye do not forgive, they are retained. Hemi meant that sins where you personally do not forgive, hemi continue to live on and on and on and on. And this is the way, this is why you may often begin to act also one person we did not forgive. And it will become unpardonable sins that are not confessed. Oh, sorry, Thomas. And number four step is the reason you may forgive, even though you don't feel like anything, is because emotions only follow actions. And time you may obediently act by forgiving, you must have a trust in God that emotions by one day will one day come. Our next action step is anytime you feel say you're far away from God, you go back to do your first work over and over again. But I have this against you, as Paul and Mitalem, that you have left your first love. Remember therefore from where you have fallen, and repent and do the deeds you did at first. Hemia, hemi mean all same. Hemi means that start at the point of salvation. Study what salvation means, what salvation really means, and what repentance of sin really means. Both of them, known or unknown, whatever sins, known or unknown, you must pour out your prayer out to God as if you just discover his existence. See if Emia Hemino stirring one new life within your heart. Because forgiveness is God's, it's behaving like God. Suppose you never receive him Christ's forgiveness. You may need, some advice, help him, you may. Scripture, I'm telling me, if any man be in Christ, he's a new creature. All things are passed away, behold, all things become new. You may need newness of life. You may need Christ. Jesus, I'm saying, give me you a new heart. And so time you may think about all kind action steps of them. You may also need to understand that any time you feel far from God, go back to do your first work over and over again. And so come back to God. Remember therefore from where you have fallen and repent and do the deeds you did at first. Simply means start at the point of salvation. Study what salvation means, really repentance of sin, both known and unknown. Pour out your heart to God as if you just discovered that there is a God who can give you new life within your heart. And if you have never received Christ's forgiveness, then you need to cry out for that. Just as thought, whereby you have come to look them, Romans 5:5, and say, for a long moment we grasp each other's hands, the former guard and the former prisoner. I had never known God's love so intensely as I did then, but even so, I realized it was not my love. I had tried and did not have the power. It was the power of the Holy Spirit, as recorded in Romans 5:5, because the love of God is shed abroad in our hearts by the Holy Ghost, which is given to us. That's what we need to do. It is not by might, nor by power, Zechariah
by my spirit, says the Lord. Time, emotions, you must understand that emotions follows actions, and to change your emotions, you must change our actions. And forgiveness is a key to breaking the cycle of sins passed from one generation to another. Forgiveness is a key to submitting to the love of your Heavenly Father and love of those around you. Better by far, you should forget and smile. Then you should remember and be sad. You see, that's the good thing. Forget and smile. The good thing about being a Christian is to be able to forgive and forget. And so these are our encouragement for today. Forgiveness. Forgiveness is behaving like God. You cannot say, I do not forgive and expect to be forgiven. Because time you hold them back on sin to another man, then all somebody only never forgiven. And it remains in the book of death. So please release him, hatred, unforgiveness spirit, and let's be free from all this so that we can save ourselves and our families as well. May God bless them, Dr. Kyalo. Help you, one sister will listen, one brother will listen, someone who is a struggle with them, find him hard to forgive and forget. Let them go to certain him heart, please. Let us pray. Father, you know what is in our hearts. You know all mistakes, all sins, all error. We commit him, each one. We bless the prayer to you today. We listen to encouragement. We ask him, you bro, forgive me. Each and every one, Lord, we God, Papa. You also save all wounds, all hurts, more all that we need to forgive others for. Not at once something hide to you. So right now by faith, Father God, I forgive that person. I forgive those people. I forgive those who sinned against me. And I trust you, Lord. Lord, you take care, Lord, all kita, and also take care of me. So that one day, by me no longer have any emotions other than total freedom from those situations, so that I can be free and be free indeed. So thank you, Jesus, Lord, gift of forgiveness. Help me, let me behave like God, because forgiveness is behaving like God. In Jesus' name, I ask this prayer. Amen.

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Come.

Time limit to inside long studio. I mean, straight one time long 12 o'clock. But I'm to join him, Thompson Marango, inside long news desk with the Mulgata Bislama News Bulletin.

0: VPTC News Bulletin with me, Thompson Marango. First time long kita storyan. Geotechnical mo seismic investigation long ground long Port Vila Town. Three prisoner will runway long Santo Prison House. Long return HIV issue long Fiji is tap kono kut mo. Mo long sports every team ika chance yet long MSG Prime Minister's Cup. Pa imiare mo long kita storyan ya. One geotechnical mo seismic investigation or ground study where Tomkin Motela I make him long Port Vila City Central Business District I saw him out say inokat one place where he saw it Talem Street say me unsafe plong built long him. Pe project manager plong earthquake recovery under long Kaufman ni kriken fan we mi talem say all developer mall property owner only mass take him appropriate geotechnical assessment with him guidance. Nothing say full report ya, and we finalize. By me finalize it long October.
1: In more than something we come out to on top top on geotechnical engineer, and we say no got any place to put villa, where we unsafe the building him. You must proceed with the more technical guidance, you must make more geotechnical assessments when you rebuild. Good for something we come out limbs, especially we approach him on straight manner, and you go through on fashion where you use more geotechnical engineers with them using more reports here. But you must have a rebuilding Port Vila in a safe and vibrant manner.
0: Emi tok tok long ni kriken fanu. Project manager long earthquake recovery. All keta three high risk prisoner will be in runway long Sando Correctional Facility olikasem all keta everyone finish. Director long Correctional Services Tony Marango emi confirm long VPTC News say all three mania desai rock rock. Rich Lipule, Mopil, Meltemat, Olistap Long and Brong Authorities Park and Finish. Marango Mitalem se Oli Capturem last one long olketa we meet say rock rock. Oli Kasemem long samples long 4 o'clock long afternoon long yesterday mo MMI and plong operation plong lookout olketa. Emitalem se naya plan plong correctional services semi plong tege molketa 3 prisoner iko ikam long Port Vila correctional center.
2: Okay, thank you. Information really minimal about the escape loss and there. As of yesterday, around four o'clock, you may manage to capture them, everyone. Decide rock rock. So everyone, I only stop inside the gas station, Mitola Los Sando. I think, we want to an operation between for another police force with them corrections. We immediately put them together, blow recapture them all escapees. I think one of them is up by call process, he need to go, while he touch them together, while he call the court, and then by immediately look, transfer them or take them back, blow filler from him more secure, blow keep him together, blow only step inside, blow. I risk lo fila.
0: Emi tok tok plong director plong correctional services, Tony Marango. State House I receive him long yesterday new I commissioner plong South Africa I kam long Vanuatu. Jamie Brown, I got more report.
3: Time I present him later plong credentials plong him long today long head of state, His Excellency Johnny Sexwell, Italem semi one honor, when we look forward long work together plong South Africa, move Vanuatu.
4: And an honor to represent South Africa in Vanuatu. I look forward to working closely with you, your government, and the people of this great nation.
3: President of the Republic, His Excellency Nike Furubravo, Italemse relationship long Tuvla nations is strong for a more common commitment long Tuvla.
5: As fellow members of the Global South, our relationship is strengthened by our shared commitment to peace, sovereignty, equality among nations, and the principles of multilateralism. We deeply appreciate South Africa's support for Vanuatu in international fora and its continued commitment to ensuring that the concerns and aspirations of developing countries given the consideration within the international community.
3: for Bravo Italim 7 Watu Evaluum Engagement from South Africa.
5: Vanuatu particularly values South Africa's engagement on matters of common interest, including sustainable development, climate change, ocean governance, and the advancement of the interests of small island developing states. Our cooperation in international and regional forums provides an important platform for our two countries to support one another and to promote a fairer and more inclusive international system.
3: Hemikoe long talem si hemikat confidence long Mr. Sexwell long ngeta walk whereby make him long Vanuatu.
5: I am confident, Your Excellency, that during your tenure, greater positive development will be strengthened in the South Africa Vanuatu relations.
3: Vanuatu, with them greater continent from South Africa, he been establishing diplomatic relations from Tuvla long number 6 July, year 1999. Jamie Brown, FBC News.
0: Non-government organization Action Aid Vanuatu with them all part of long him, he make him 1 week training long peacekeeping long only investing long Port Vila. Lotian Willin, he got more report.
6: 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Ellen Damata Kalo, he tell him si training ya. Important Thomas from Plante long all woman ya. Holy sub finish long make him pea farming long all village long all together.
7: 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So all get tired only at 25 say no. Mi plo want to make him. Plo want them cut be. Plo want to farm him be from mi plo find him out say. I work like ni hard work. We hard work we. Farm him be. It through him mi hard work we. With him in payment to mi plo with the family. Mi plo save make him from. Not only that we him mi plo find him out say him help him too. All flowers. All pollen, environmentally, me have.
6: All skill, well, he cast him long training, yeah, and by save help him, all woman, long improve him way, long only look out them, all be, more take him honey, more to, long only cut, more save alongside, long store him, more salem, all ani, long all get up. President, long Nguna, Pele Disability Association, Rosie Sisi, he tell him see training, yeah, him, he help him, blande.
8: Milanem, how blow my me, combe mouth all, when em works here we iplo kem hani plo pai hani pai ikolo 13 milanem wanem we miluklo hani milukwe ol pi oli silim kut works how now hani reti plo pai miflaya festem.
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7: 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We stop them all get up, blow participate. Same mark all same narafala man.
0: What a problem is that yet all same, is that yet long assessment time. All authority or staff prepare long send them emergency wash supply ikolong all community will need him. Water tracking him start long July finish long some part long north, east, more south and by. Department long water resource emitalem say start long time where emergency operation center long province emi activate in no one in no cut one situation report about all assessment. National Was Cluster y Activate Long Witness Plong One Manis with them assistance plong NCO mod all development partners. Communications Officer Plong Department Molupulu and Mitalem Set Department is that work plong mobilize them all was resource plong kolong ambai with them help plong SIP help one mo all partner long weekend when it's come.
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0: All NGO will stop inside long responia include ATRA, Save the Children, UNICEF, Mo Wolfisen. Council Blong All Minister and Mikifim Directors finish the thrilling work he must start long ambay before long end long money September.
9: So I met to have me part of a response plan, low drilling rig accommodate them some semi water tracking, deliver water, but also drill proposed drilling sites whereby you got all study and garden is the Nayana emergency by included team inside them and we got hydrology, hydrogeology team by accommodate them or execute them drilling excursion.
0: Focus Nayami stop long 3 minutes something. MIMI plong kasem one clear thing long place where water assistance in need plong karem emergency supply kolong all community where you need him more start them drilling plong find them all long time water source plong island plong ampai. New South Side Long County Health Ministry Long Samoa im stop askem strong long man plong usum safe sex practice. MIMI include them use plong condom long straight fashion more plong stop them. Serem Nitel time country is up roll out HIV respond for them Fiji where me declare them also one HIV emergency naya ministry emitalem say me stop strengthen them national preparation long HIV more respond plan also part long public health respond molong Fiji is up facing one people HIV crisis with them all case will stop go and up long 2025 2016 man only test positive long HIV, one race long 27%. Long same year, 59 baby only born with them HIV, more 18 only dead before only kasem 1 year. All health official only talem se planted long all case ya, only sabe plokem suppose mama we mikat HIV only test, more make em treatment. Fitchikaf money been declared, one national HIV emergency more is tap to get more work, long promote them testing, treatment more prevention. News long sports all 5 Melanesian country long side plong all keta men's everyone ikat eye opiate plong reaching MSG Prime Minister's Cup grand final long Sufa Fiji. MA follow latest match plong day 3 we been abin long weekend long HFC Bank Stadium. No matter we follow to men's national team it throw against some Solomon Islands long one scope long 3-3 be peak op is up yet plong road iko kasem long grand final. VPDC Sports News semi talk with them 8th plong delegation plong team follow to Aria Tison mo. He talk more about status plong team for the men's national team.
10: So every chances, every team say got chance, but everyone is having the same final stage plong competition. We need to beat New Caledonia. I mean, important something, but this coming Sunday. One kid by no straight. So all boys, only sub train finish, only focus. Even though all boys are look at challenge, the place here, but the whole family block at the back home. Me also made of delegation with the team manager, with the management, with the people, thank you. No prayer, every family, all boy will stop here. Plan to papa, plan to look at girlfriends, we continue to talk together, look give him support, look at the place with the Fiji. We will represent the family, we will represent the full country.
0: 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More information alongside plong weather. cloud long crew put them small wind more rain long north more central island. Time we got small rain long another place. Light moderate fresh more strong southeast wind long group. Temperature up long today is up long 24 degrees Celsius down long south, more 28 degrees Celsius and up long north. Temperature up long today long night is 16 degrees Celsius down long south, more 23 and up long north. Long saltwater, marine strong wind warning is up long full country. MEN plong VPTC News Bulletin, me Thompson Marango.

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Together yumi talem no long violence. You special, you one strong woman Vanuatu. Together yumi left them a voice blong woman Vanuatu.

Thank you very much, everyone. That was a real old-timer. And we often get requests for lots of these old numbers. I've put down about 800 tracks in the last 25 years, I believe, or something like that. And we often get requests for the old-timers. Here's one which I've been working around the country for 2 or 3 years now, and I'm very happy that we still do get requests for this old song. This was recorded and released on the old Regal Zonophone label, and I recorded this song in 1946, and it was released about the middle of 1947, about 25 years ago, when I was a teenager, only a few years back. Anyway, time moves on, and in response to many requests tonight, I'd like to do this real old-timer, the one that started it all off. This was an easy song to write because this one was based on the old home property on the central north coast of New South Wales, and it was a fairly easy song to write because all these incidents happened right before my eyes, and it's the story which I call then and still do, naturally, When the Rain Tumbles Down in July.

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0: right, you're listening to All Hit Radio, and it's 53 degrees at 13 minutes past the hour. And right now in our All Request line, I've got Mike Ledgerwood on the phone. Hey, babe, what would you like to hear? Hey, babe, I'm sorry, I can't hear you too well. You're going to have to speak a little closer into the phone. Okay, babe, what would you like to hear again?
1: We are observing your Earth.
0: Hey, Mike, I'm sorry, babe, but that's not on our playlist. And by the way, you sound great over the phone. Anyway, if you give us your request, we'll be glad to play it for you, babe. So let's hear it.
1: We are observing your Earth.
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1: There's... ...a contact with you... Baby.

Olpikini ni girl we olika dream olika more woman with envision tomorrow. 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

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Violence emino religion blong yumi. Together you meet alem no long violence. You special, you one strong woman Vanuatu. Together you me left them a voice blong woman Vanuatu.

I'd like to dedicate this song to my partner, soul partner, Mr. Duck Sound, better known as Sir Douglas Quintet, from San Antonio. Wherever you are, brother.

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A

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Me one mama, me one auntie, me one sister, mo me one daughter. Together you me voice blue woman Vanuatu. 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

Olpikini Nikel we olika dream olika mor woman with a vision tomorrow. 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

empower a woman mo left map nation blong Yumi. 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

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Together you meet alem no long violence. You special, you one strong woman Vanuatu. Together you me left them a voice blong woman Vanuatu.

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It's called I Wanna Get Next to You. 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
1: 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Hey, all right. I like that.
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All woman or your great leader. 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